0: 150 Chief from 158 Assistant.
1: Good.
0: I think it's going to be about half a mile past Wilson Road Bridge northbound. Good smoke.
1: Yeah, look, I got an eyeball on it now. I just got on southbound.

0: you acquire I-79 northbound, half a mile past Nicholson Road. 58 second activation, respond on North Tower 7-2-04.
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1: Got it. You go show 158 chief on a scene. Good working car fire.
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1: Update PSP. It looks like it's vehicle accident.
0: Received.
1: County 158 FP1 in service.
0: Copy FP1.
1: 158 units, this is in the left hand lane in the berm. Go to the turnaround first, get in the far left hand lane.
2: County 158, assistant on scene.
0: Copy, assistant on scene, 26.
1: Chief 158, FP, copy that. Left bond lane, north bond closed.

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1: And let me 100 quarter

0: 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Water on the... 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
0: I'm just pulling behind engine 2, send your wet man probably have up to the car.
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0: first responder detail, you won the suites, room 301, 495 McNight Road, Ross Township. 32-year-old female with abdominal pain, 246 North EMS, 2028.
1: County 115, Chief.
2: Go ahead.
1: I want the units to be clearing the scene, turned over to PSP.
2: Copy. Terminated 2029.

0: 158 Chief, 158 F1. You still need this left lane closed.
1: PSP was going to handle that far enough off the road. We already left the area.
0: Copy that. You want FP1 to leave the area?
1: Yeah, that's affirmative. We told PSP all fire units were leaving.
0: Copy that. We'll be pulling out of here.

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0: Victory. 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You need an engine.
1: We'll let you know.

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1: Copy, 329, truck on scene, Lieutenant Webb, 2047.
2: 329, rescue's in.
1: 329, rescue again.
0: County, we got a small mulch fire. We got a water can on it right now.
1: Copy.

0: Sergeant Command.
1: Okay.
0: We do have a little bit of mulch on fire under an unit. It's also catching a post on fire. You can hold the units at 329. Anyone in rocket downgrade?
1: Oh, yeah, it's alerted 2852 Oxford Boulevard, Township. Non-emergent response 2049.

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1: Engine is bring a couple brush rakes up in front of the truck. Engine, come up past the... Engine 3 from Captain, come up past the Quinn.
0: Copy that, coming up now.

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0: 241 Captain of the scene.
1: Copy. They're reporting it's in the trail behind this. Someone will be out front to meet with you. One in and out of consciousness. They have one tourniquet applied to the arm, I'm guessing.
0: Copy.
2: Johnny, 241 into the scene.

0: Chief. What EMS service?
1: Yeah, 61-955 and 98 up Butler.
0: Copy that.
2: One Captain County, I'll be on scene. We're definitely going to need TV. They said he's in the woods and they don't know where.
1: Copy. One Captain on scene.
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4: Isolated both AC units, wet down the whole area. I talked to the fire marshal. You can show all 329 units clearing.

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1: Yeah, right now with your utility.
2: I want them to come to Haymont Drive. We're going to be on the pipeline that's between North Montour and Meridian.
1: 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Haymont, it'll be on the pipeline.
3: 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Chief, that, you said between North Montour.

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1: Go ahead, Brush.
0: Come in from 4-Wheel Drive.
1: No, I want you to come to Haymon also. I don't know where this is yet. Do this at UTV, sir, right now.
0: Four, buddy.
2: 241. Going EMS to stage at Haymon, too.
1: Haymon, we're going to serve our staging until we actually get the patient.
0: Chief, from a 7th stage at the end of Haymon and Bakerstown, just in case Sir North Montour.
1: Alright, I'm going to stage here. Once you find them, you let me know where they go.
0: 10-4. Chief, what were they on? Is there any updates on what they were driving?
1: Negative.
0: Trying to acquire that information.
1: Yeah, that was the best I could do. They back the trail hanger right onto the pipeline, and they're that way. That's the best I could get.
0: I got him. I'll give you an update in a second.

0: 32. I copied out with them, contact alert. Just let me know where I need to send EMS and if we need anything else.
1: All right, Chief. He's just not fully alert. Rolled over, lost a good bit of blood, good laceration, and has pretty... Do we want to put a chopper in here?
0: We'll re-advise on that. So once the UTV gets here, is our best bet, or is he able to go into side-by-side and come to us on Haymon?
1: Nah, let's get... I'm sending Connor back to pick you up.
0: Copy that, and is there a tourniquet applied?
1: A tourniquet, we're starting to lose consciousness.
0: Copy that.
2: Chief, from Squad 2, we're coming down the hill on Haymon now when Connor gets... Follow you guys in.
0: You can unload the UTV and we'll go from there.

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2: Copy. 241 chief, or assistant. I'm going to send a paramedic from McCandless back with Connor. We're going to move everything as far as extra and over to North Montour. Is that a good?
1: Let me double check how bad the trail is. It's not that nice. I think we're going to have to come down through Hamlet.

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1: Chief, I'm more comfortable taking our buggy out the other way. Towards.
2: I'm sending my UTV with an EMT and some additional equipment, and we're going to come up, and then I'm going to send ambulance up to North Montour. Are we going to the church or are we going?
1: No, Chief, I'd rather take the UTV out, Haymar. It'll be a smoother ride.
2: All right, then we're going to keep everything at Haymar.
1: Correct. I'll give you an update. Get what EMS says. Corner's pulling up now.
2: All right, our UTVs and additional EMS equipment, and then we'll keep the ambulance thing here. All I need to know is about airmen.
1: I will, as soon as possible. I'm face to face with the EMS now.
2: Copy that. County 241 Chief.
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1: 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Good. That last transmission got on. Where am I heading?
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1: Go ahead.
2: All right, life flight started. Be on the county landing zone channel. We don't have access to there.
1: That's fine. Captain One will be in charge.
3: 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Yeah, affirmative. I'll be switching up in a second.

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Leave him on a Stokes. Confirm with him. Repeat, Chief.

0: Chief from assistant. 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
1: Chief, you calm. 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Do I need to prep the tubing, or are we just waiting to get down here?
0: Yes, Chief. Prep it. He's in the Stokes now. We're loading him on a buggy.
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1: Honey, mark this time. I'm prepping blood.

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Station ready also. We're set up. We have airway. We have blood. We're ready to get here. 10-4, get me a suction also, please.

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0: Chief, you're calling assistant, go ahead.
2: No, correction, I thought somebody was calling me.
0: I was just telling you, his right hand tourniquet. We're coming right now.
2: All right, we got you. Nice and slow. We're going to hang, do the search, get everything ready once we get into the ambulance.

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0: 241 Captain from Chief. Go ahead, Chief. I thought I heard the helicopters circling, or they landed?
1: Circling.
0: All right, we're going to be leaving here shortly, and we'll be good.
1: Copy that.
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0: Chief Kearney. 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
0: He's grabbing enough.

0: County, 241 Chief.
1: Good.
0: Great. 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
1: Chief, are you aware of where Life Flight transported that?
0: It was Stat Med, and they're going to Presby. And I'll let you know when we're back in service.

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You're a 65-year-old diabetic.

at 7946 Elm, Crescent Watch Boulevard, Lincoln Avenue. Meeting broke female. Fall. I'm going to type injury. 240 Kira, don't see about.

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Two-story townhouse. Nothing showing. Evacuation progress. Established Trinity Command. 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

Capital Riviera Blackfin, James Dean Auto, 579 Jackson Road. A single vehicle crash on the roadway. Caller saying the vehicle's been there for some time, unknown injuries. 51-249-254 Fire Police, 453-317.

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0: I mean, you're out to the scene. Is there any way we can switch this over to North 5? We can't get any reception down there.
1: Okay. Yeah, it's for Jackson Road, detail. Use North Fire 5, North 553.

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2: 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I'm into the scene.

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1: Chief, you want Chief?
0: Not sure if you can copy me or not, but I have a sedan. It's a Subaru Legacy. In the middle of the road. No occupants around. It does have front end damage. We'll need the police.
1: Chief, 151, Chief, want to see a report. Subaru Legacy in the middle of the road. Front end damage. No occupant. 321.

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0: Black. And then injury 579 Jackson Road, Ross Town. 249 second activation, North 533.
1: County 251, Eagle office.
0: I got you now.
1: Okay, we're just trying the radio signal down here. We're trying to get you on. I'm out with the

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responder detail E1, Union 8 apartment, 511 Centennial Avenue, apartment L. Quickly for a 66-year-old male, difficulty breathing, lethargic, multiple stroke, 258 QRS, 58 Chief, respond on West EMS 6.

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1048 assistance. 54. It looks like it's going to be a two-vehicle accident with fluid leaking.

vehicle accident with fluid leaking, reported injuries, Emsworth Pump Station, 8371 Ohio River Boulevard in Emsworth, Stations 148, 13, second notification, respond on North Fire at 658.

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0: assistance from rescue. 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
1: Just stays behind the police car. 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
0: Those vehicles are driving. Still a little clean up on 65. All fire units will be clear.
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9436 Saratoga Drive for a 87-year-old female. I think she might be having a heart attack with left arm pain. 188 QRS for Southern EMS, 743.

also be for brush fire in the area of Warrendale and Franklin Road. Call us that it'll be off of Warrendale near Franklin Road. Brush fire. Positions 2-3, respond on road fire 2.

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1: 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Engine 1 in with 2. Just advising as an update, they said smoke with some smoldering but no flame. Really seen.
0: Copy.

0: 929 Chief, can you give the caller back and see if you can get her location for this?
1: Copy, stand by. Looks like one caller advised it might be before boss towing.
0: Copy, I just went by boss. I didn't see anything either.

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1: This caller said it's by the jewelry store and the hair salon on there, going towards the turnpike.
0: I'll go check it out.

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Easy Road, Fremont Avenue and Chase Avenue in Bellevue. Known age, person lying flat on the porch. 108 QRS, respond on WMS 856.

Thunder Detail E1 at 11 Pine Street, West Deer, for a 91-year-old male that's on the floor and really bedbound. 290 QRS, respond on North MS 1004.

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Phone number 53 1027.

partial fire alarm at St. Ignatius Church, 7 Chalfont Avenue, 297, 249, 247, 251, 260, 248, 186, 1 on North Avenue 10.

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2: Go ahead.
1: Spoke to somebody on scene. 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

0: 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Single story, evac complete. We'll be investigating.
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1: Copy, Chief. Much day. She said it's smoking, no active.
0: Copy. Do we know if this is over her house?
1: I got attempt to call back.

0: Somebody called back to call. She says that she believes shit from a stove caused this. A hose was used to put out flames next to her garage. No active flames now.
1: Okay, copy that. All right, we'll be in around momentarily.

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Car, vehicle versus tree, unknown injuries, Starbucks, 2025 Pittsburgh Mills Boulevard in Fraser, station 160, 159, 134, 175, respond on North Fire 6, 12th.

Mitchell Fire Alarm, Vincentian Home, 111 Paramount Road, McCandless Building 3, sections 186, 188, 188, and respond on North Fire 7, 1220. 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
2: County 186 deputy on scene, large two-story nursing home facility. Strobe's activated on side alpha. I've commanded building 3 going in to investigate.
1: Copy, 186 deputy on scene, 1222.
3: County, one of these deputies responding.
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0: 188 as you're... Good, come in. Tamil Show, this be a building 3 basement sector. We, announcing the alarm. Just come to the main entrance. I'll meet you up front.
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0: June 41 Chief, I've checked the area. 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
1: 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Start us a detail 120 Beaver Road, Amherstboro, reported a truck. 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You can put the engine on the way.
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0: Sorry, per Beaver County, there's no active fire. Initially, it's going to go back in. We're going to remain on station for coverage until they're back in.
1: 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I'll let one.
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car in, smoking in the area of I-29 southbound Perrysville exit 5 Ross Township. Stations 249, 252, 255 are policed. Respond on Northside 1346.

0: I just passed three vehicles stopped on the shoulder, the off-ramp to exit 5. It didn't appear that there was any kind of over fire.
1: Captain, you're coming to a static. I copied you past three vehicles near the off ramp to exit 5. No fire.
0: That's correct.

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1: Echo 249.

0: Yeah, I think you said 254 Squad 4 en route.
1: For a vehicle smoking on 279 southbound, the parallel exit 5, Ross Township Station 252, observation North Fire 3, 1353.

copy.

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1: Okay, that's copied.
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0: County in the T20 system. Looks like a single story ranch. Nothing evident from Side Alpha. I'll be out to investigate. We got a hydrant right in the Bixwood at off.
1: T20 system, I've seen single story ranch, nothing of that Alpha. Hydrant's gonna be a dump.
2: 297, Angel 4.
1: 297, Angel 4.

0: want to lay out or you want some standby edits?
1: 148 engine will be first driving. Come straight back to the Haas. We got no fire right now. I'll hold off on the layout.
2: 250, you can stand by.
0: Yes, ma'am. I got it. Thank you.

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1: Come on back here with your. Let's, we got a flat roof. I'm not sure. I only smell electrical.
2: Assistant 2 truck will be making the turn here shortly. Instructions.
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2: 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Again, proceed non-emergency. 412. 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
3: Count. What is engine? Must be. Count 2 will establish the plan. Two stories in the rear. Walkout basis. Must be. Procedure investigated.

0: comms run command from 249. Where would you like us to come?
1: Line of approach, finger group.
0: Copy that, line of approach.
1: County command, make the announcement. All units stage line of approach. This is on arrival.
2: All units report Nixon Drive, stage in the line of approach through to the building. Again, stage in the line of approach through to the building. 1420.

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1: 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The cluster on this.

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0: 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Camless. 10-year-old female having heart issues, dizzy and lightheaded. White your S1 North EMS 1445.
1: Team arriving on scene now. Small brush fire on the side of the roadway. 290 speakers on command.
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2: County Baker's Tom, come in.
1: Come in, go ahead.
2: We have two separate, very small brush fires on the side of the road. You can hold this to 290. Only they're about 200 feet apart.
1: Copy. All units for Baker's Tom, Comerville Road. 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
0: Stop. The second touch of Old Bakerstown, just plenty as we can hit that small spot and then have the tanker do the spot closer to Richland.
1: Copy. Fire closer to Lenny's.
2: L2 from tanker. We're coming in off of Bakerstown from Shepherd.
0: Why don't we just switch that around then? It's in the eastbound lane, so it'll be easier to just switch his orders.
2: Coffee, you said it's by Lenny's.
0: Affirmative. If you're coming that way, it'll be just after Lenny's on the left.

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Send your manpower down for traffic control.

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1: 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Same as it's possible from the dishwasher.
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0: residential. Nothing evident from three sides. I'll be able to investigate high in the front yard.
1: Copy. 185, missing two-story residential. Nothing evident from three sides. I'll be investigating with the hydrant in the front yard.

0: 3-2-9-G, copy that.
1: 320 engine 2. Something
0: else. You're
1: non-emergency. It's Wrangler Farm Drive, Pine Township, can proceed non-emergency.

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Area 535 Perry Highway in Westview, 297 fire, please. 247 North Fire 3, 1536.

0: 297, Andrew. We're in service for your highway. 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

0: 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Zone E110 general fire at the Ross West EMS. 5325 Perry Highway. Now reported to be false. Station 252, 253, 251, 246, 297, 103, 249, North Fire 3, 1616.
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1: Deacon lights on scene. You can clear the engine and we'll start for that fire alarm.
0: 210C5 is reporting it was a false alarm.
1: County from 252 assistant.
0: 252 assistant, go ahead.
1: If EMS is reporting false, you can return all units.
0: Copy. All units alerted for Ross West EMS. 252 assistant, false alarm. All units can take a disregard, 1617.

responder, 1-year-old male, fell in the parking lot, hit his head and bleeding. Needs target, 2661 Freeport River, in the lot closer to Giant Eagle Express, 6QRS North EMS 1631.

exception of a couple little steam clouds that are still here. Fire has been extinct. All 241 units are returning in.

iPhone crash notification, no contact made, commotion in the background. In the area of 172 Allegheny River, Springdale, Station 273-134, North Fire 1436.

I'm going to be into my station. Is this a river call? Is this going to be on land?

0: water. Call speaker said they could hear a female, male, and kids. A bunch of commotion in the background.
1: I'll be in Route 4 Marina.
0: Copy.
2: Yeah,
0: 8273. Go ahead, Chief.
2: We're going to go ahead and put our boat on the water, have these here to land. Can you also dispatch 56-1 out of Westmoreland for their boat as well?

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1: Go ahead.
0: All right, 1644 is trying to reach you.
1: Go ahead.
2: Yeah, I checked Butler Street. I haven't seen nothing. Talked to a couple of them, and they didn't see nothing also. Head down to the marina.

0: 173, Chief. You got water yet?
1: Yeah, we're about to pull out of the dog.
0: No, I don't know if they updated. This is directly across from the Reno. They're getting the station thing, so.
1: Can you repeat that?
0: PD told us it's directly across from the Marina now. Those

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2: Yeah, 273 station.
1: You have a one in station. You want me to bring him down?
2: Go ahead and bring your crew down to the marina.
1: It's just one. What do you want me to bring? Engineer or something else?
2: Bring the engine.
1: Received.
3: 273 Chief County. Just when the rapid location came in, it was across the marina. The phase two was further north, stuck on the back side of lane construction building.
2: Start heading up that way.
3: Was in the water.

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0: Nothing in the area. 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
2: T-73 Captain, 130 Chief. We came straight down. We're on the river beside Lampas. Nothing here either that we can see.

0: 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County, you can show LSAC and we'll stay out on the water and investigate for a little bit longer.
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0: you want me to disregard that Westmoreland Boat 56 thing? Allegheny River and Springdale Burr. Units that are on scene to remain on scene. All other units take a disregard. 1755.
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0: Copy.
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1: 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We are holding myself the engine. 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

First responder E0, Town North Towers, 99 Corbett Court, room 39. Unknown female, not responding, unknown breathing status, 247 QRS, North 1834.

first responder, 438 Division Avenue, Bellevue. 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

for a tree down on Myers, 2204 Little Swickley Creek Road, Swickley Heights. Swickley Hills. 220, respond, Northfire 5.

Houston, 3 from